0: 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If you once find the right person, never let her go away.
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1: 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This is a story about love. This is a story about hate. When tolerance brings a tragedy, passion and pain. 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